0: coming up. Future.
1: Man, are y'all out in radio land? I don't know if we started now. Beautiful music. Universal.
0: The future.

intellects colliding in the prisons of our weary minds. Dare we find a nexus where the fading time begets us in agreement, teaming up to free the needy from their demons? Does your purpose supersede yourself, or does awareness quell you as it does me on my quest for being free? Do you need help? Agreeing to disembowel the killer whale inside you in order to retrieve all the mercy it consumed. Trust me to look behind you, back to back if you watch mine too. Try and prove your wounds are healed already. All you need to do is

Strong, Jackie Gleason, and Back to the Madison. Hit it. And away we go. Now that when I say hit it, Birdland, and I say stop.